0: 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Pat Benatar rocking us out of the workplace on this Friday and officially the weekend. Thanks for kicking it off with the Blazy Show and 99.7 Classic Rock for the South Alley. Paying our respects to Dolly Parton today.
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0: Tonight in Nashville, all of the clubs that have live entertainers will perform 925 at 925. I think that's pretty cool. But nationwide, Dolly Parton Day, and a wonderful person, entertainer. Never got a chance to meet her. I've met many, many people in show business, but I had a couple of comedy buddies that got to open for her, and they just said, man, she's one of the most professional people that they have ever worked with. So we are rolling for this get out of work hour, and I've got the Blues News, your dose of daily dysfunction, coming up for you in about 10 minutes. Welcome to your weekend.
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0: 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Blazer Show, let's do the blues news. And today, a big name, Starbucks, closing 250 unprofitable locations in the U.S. and Canada. You know, you hate to see things in your community close down. But I think that we all got to the point where we were wondering, how many can they open this close to each other? It's fall at Starbucks. And at locations where sales have fallen, they'll be closing soon.
1: But then where will I go to get my grande white chocolate gingerbread frappuccino double blended with pumpkin spice?
0: 250 locations going bye-bye.
1: But then where will I find another turkey bacon cheddar and egg white breakfast sandwich that they make in a microwave but pretend it was made fresh in the magic kitchen in the wall?
0: Sorry, it's no longer part of our coffee house portfolio.
1: So now how far will I have to go to get a collector's item travel mug to shove in the face of other moms who don't have one?
0: Well, ironically, you'll have to travel a little farther. Or you could just make coffee at home.
1: Wait, you can make coffee at home?
0: Starbucks, where some locations' drive-thrus just got a little longer.
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5: Traffic's brought to you by Nissan of Visalia. 198 eastbound and Pleasant Drive off ramp, an unknown injury accident. 137 road 180, look out for a smash there. Also in Kings County, a couple things. 41 at Laurel, a car is on fire. And 41 at Lincoln Avenue, look out for a crash. Fresno 99 southbound, Veterans Boulevard, a hit and run with no injuries. Click it or ticket, buckle up, make it an easy drive this afternoon to where you need to get to. It's Randy Hendricks here with traffic.
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0: 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Just a Minute Comedy today on The Blaze Show. Sheng Wang from his current Netflix special talking about his civic duty.
1: I had to take a break from touring to do a little jury duty. On paper, jury duty is a noble idea, but in reality, it feels so casual. The government's just like, well, are you free? Come downtown. We have a situation in a field in which you have no background experience. You have no insight or interest, but we're going to have two very biased parties present completely opposite arguments to prove that they are right. And then you tell us the truth for real. You got this. We did not do a good job. It was 3 weeks of trial, and yet nobody took notes. Everybody's like, I'll probably remember that. By the time it came to deliberation, we had nothing. We just going off energy. We're like, I don't know, guilty? It sounds terrible, but relax. No one's life was on the line. It was a civil case. It was a U.S. corporation suing a Canadian corporation, so we just went with home team.
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5: Traffic brought to you by Kauia Health. Southbound 65, just south of Avenue 112. Look out for some debris in the road. 137, just east of Road 168. Look out for a traffic collision there. Kings County car on fire at 41 and Quebec. And a collision at 41 at Lincoln Avenue. Quick hitter ticket. Buckle up. Slow for the cone zone. Have a safe night. It's Randy Hendricks here with traffic.
6: A significant cool down into next week. Good afternoon, South Valley. Happy Friday. The breeze continues this afternoon, and it's enough to push our high temperatures into the lower 90s. Clear skies tonight, overnight lows in the low 60s, mostly.

0: sunny to start the last weekend of September. Highs on Saturday will be in the low 90s, and the cool down continues Sunday and into Monday. In fact, the beginning of next week could see high temperatures like 81 or 82. It's temporary because 90s do return later in the week. In the meantime, tonight in Tulare, expect an overnight low of 62. Saturday's high 92. In Hanford, overnight low of 60. And on Saturday, 91 degrees. With the Central Valley's most accurate forecast, I'm KC24 Chief Meteorologist AJ Fox.
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1: It's time once again to escape to another world where the rock is always just right. 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
0: You're back with Alice Cooper on Friday, September 25th. Today is National Comic Book Day. I've actually been a comic book character in my life.

0: I had like Spider-Man's body in the thing. Anyway, we've got a great show ahead of us tonight. Trivia, deep cuts, emails, bizarre facts, and all the other stuff you'll wait for all day. But now let's get straight to the rock.
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1: Live and Kicking tonight, I got a real treat for you. We're heading back to 1970 to the iconic Royal Albert Hall in London, where Creedence Clearwater Revival tore the roof off with their Swampy Foot Stompin' brand of rock and roll. That night, CCR played their classic Bad Moon Rising. This version has all the CCR energy that made them one of the tightest bands of the era. No studio polish here, just pure raw rock in one of the classiest venues in the world. I played there for a charity show one time with Brian May, Ian Pace, and John Paul Jones. So was that a pretty good band? Yeah. We did Chuck Berry. So let's hear it. It's Bad Moon Rising live.

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0: Now on Alice's Attic, a look at people that are strange and often dense, mindless, obtuse, vacuous. In other words, stupid.
1: Hey, stupid. Today's news of the stupid comes from California, where a DoorDash driver is in deep trouble after scamming the company out of $2.5 million. He and three other cohorts made it happen over a period of months using fake customer accounts, deliveries that never happened, driver accounts, and access to DoorDash employee credentials. He faces up to 20 years in prison, and now your pizza may never get delivered. Just because of that guy. Well, if you're waiting for your DoorDash driver to get out of prison, write to me at alice@alicesattic.com. Stick around for some freaky facts right after this.
0: Alice will be right back with more rock and roll that doesn't suck.
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0: Alice's Attic with Alice Cooper presents more fun and freaky facts. Take it away, Coop.
1: Freaky facts. It's that time of the evening where you become 4% smarter or dumber thanks to Alice Cooper. Here we go. Astronaut Neil Armstrong's hair was sold in 2004 for $3,000. I wonder what he had to say about that. What, they just cut his hair off? Say, here's $3,000. You can fit about 1.3 million Earths inside the sun. 90% of U.S. dollar bills have trace amounts of cocaine on them. I've heard about that. Wombat poop is shaped like cubes. So if you see them, don't think, oh, look, somebody dropped chocolate. Elephants are immune to cancer due to a gene called P53. If that's so, why aren't we putting that in our system? All right. The human brain is the texture of soft butter. And finally, the word slade is an old English word that refers to a valley, or it's a great glam rock band from the 70s. So here's Slade with Runaway. Great band.

0: after the break.
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11: 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Confide in him now, and you shall be rewarded. It's Alice's Attic with Alice Cooper.
10: You're in Alice's Attic, but don't worry. I'm not holding you prisoner, as the Eagles say. You can check out any time you like, but you just can never leave. I think

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Now, it's more rock. It's Alice's Attic with Alice Cooper.

0: The scent of Aquanet, the silky smooth feel of spandex, and a cassette cranked up on the Alpine in your Trans Am. 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
2: Well, you have got to love the 80s. Quick, how many bands can you name that are named after places? Kansas, Black Oak, Arkansas, Europe, Ohio Players, but I'm not playing any of them. You're getting Asia. In case you're new, the band features John Wetton from King Crimson and Uriah Heep, Steve Howe, and Jeff Downs from Yes, and drummer Carl Palmer from Duh, Emerson, Lake, and Palmer. Know all those guys. So they formed Asia, and what the heck? Let's play them.

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1: Hi, my name is Joni Bones. I'm the drummer chick from Alice Creeper out of Central Virginia. We have met a few times, including at the West Virginia State Fair years ago. Alice said he wishes he knew I was there, that he would have gotten me up to play some drums. Please, please, please get this message to him. He doesn't have to have me play drums, although that would totally complete my life. But I would really like to say hello to my old friend again. Thank you for taking the time to read Miss Joni Bones. Pick Up the Bones is one of my favorite tunes, hence my name, Joni Bones. You should get together with, what's the other girl that sings with Jeff Beck? Rosie Bones. You should get together with Rosie Bones. Call your band Lazy Bones. Well, if you're in an Alice Cooper tribute band, tell me all about it at alice@aliceisattic.com. I'll be right back with freaky facts that I can't promise will be either freaky or factual. But you never know.
0: Alice will be right back.
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1: You're freaks, and you want facts that are freakier than you. That may not be possible, so here we go. The back of the dollar bill features the phrase, "and with

kept us, which translate to Providence has favored our undertakings. Wow, that sounds like something that should be in a morgue. Crows mate for life. Not the black crows, but most crows that fly. John Bonham was so devoted to eating Wall's pork sausages for breakfast that he took his own stock of sausages on the road with him. He felt that other sausages would not live up to Wall's pork sausages. Curly hair may not achieve the same shine as straight hair because light can be absorbed inside the curls. James Dean's front two teeth were fake due to a childhood accident. He bit into a log thinking he was a beaver. And finally, in the northern inland and westernmost region of the United States, a seesaw is also called a teeter-totter. I remember that. When we were kids in elementary school, we called it the teeter-totter, not the seesaw. We thought the seesaw was something much kind of uppity. It's a teeter-totter. That's a good name for a band, by the way. And here's the Moody Blues with Ride My Teeter-Totter. Ride.

0: There's more Alice Cooper coming sooner than later. Alice's Attic with Alice Cooper.
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2: 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I felt like Wile E. Coyote.

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9: If you're looking for a radio host who plays games with you, you've come to the wrong place. 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It's Alice's Attic. With Alice Cooper.
8: Welcome to Alice's Attic, which I think should be the setting for the fourth season of The White Lotus. I mean, they've done Hawaii, Thailand. Why not a dusty attic full of freaks? I'll even be a guest star. If they ask nicely. I haven't done any acting in a while because I've just been too busy doing so many other things. Anyway, you'll get a Hey Stupid story later this hour, plus, of course, rock and talk that doesn't suck, so don't touch that dial.
9: Alice's Attic with Alice Cooper.

Movie Music Madness with Alice is minutes away. And now, it's more rock. It's Alice's Attic with Alice Cooper.

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1: So once in a while, a song is specifically written for a film, which is the case with tonight's Movie Music Madness. The song is Holiday Road from 1983. Do you remember what that movie was? Yeah, it was written for National Lampoon's Vacation. I remember the song. But who did that song? Well, I'm going to tell you right now. Here's Holiday Road. Tonight's Triple M tune by Lindsey Buckingham.

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Tales of the Strange and Dumb coming up on Hey Stupid with Alice. And The Rock rolls on right now. Alice's Attic with Alice Cooper.

0: Now on Alice's Attic, a look at people that are strange and often dense, mindless, obtuse, vacuous. In other words, stupid.
1: Hey, stupid. Okay, you weirdos. Here's an odd tale about a man in Chongqing, China, who was admitted to a hospital after suffering a persistent cough. Doctors noticed suspicious shadows in his right lung on scans. A bronchoscopy showed that he had a fungal lung disease. The man admitted that he had developed a habit of smelling his dirty socks when he removed them at the end of the day. Doctors tested

0: of the worn socks and found the Aspergillus infection that caused the lung disease. So, brush your teeth, sit down at the bed, take off your slippers, put on your pajamas, and smell your socks. Because you want to remember that smell the rest of the night. If you'd like some of my dirty fungus socks, or Gustavo's, tell me why at Alice@AliceIsAttic.com. I'll be back in a few with some more Trivial Trivia and Rock That Doesn't Suck. So smell some socks and stick around.
1: Alice will be back in a moment.
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1: What 1976 Steely Dan song was written about a bank robber? Answer, Don't Take Me Alive. It's off the band's The Royal Scam album, which also had the hits Kid Charlemagne and The Fez. Okay, rock fans, here's Steely Dan's song about

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9: You're inside Alice's attic. Your sagacious host could truly benefit from having a yard sale. 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There's even a lava lamp from his first L.A. apartment. But amongst the flotsam and jetsam of an extraordinarily interesting life are the tantalizing tales that only a Rock and Roll Hall of Famer could deliver. So sit back and enjoy another hour of rock and talk with Alice Cooper.
8: Welcome back, you rock and roll freaks. It's Alice Cooper here in my attic. I've been thinking, with all this talk about artificial intelligence and uploading brains to the cloud, maybe there's hope for me after all. If science can figure out how to upload my brain, I could host this show for eternity. Talk about horrifying. Well, I've got loads coming up this hour, including You Gotta Love the 80s, but now, let's hear this.
9: Alice's Attic with Alice Cooper.

0: The scent of Aquanet, the silky smooth feel of spandex, and a cassette cranked up on the Alpine in your Trans Am. 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
2: Well, you gotta love the 80s. Tonight I've got a band that may not have been a household name, but they delivered one of the most infectious two-for-one punches of the early 80s, and I'm talking about the Kings and their epic double whammy, The Beat Goes On and Switchin' to Glide. Released in 1980 on their debut album, Kings Are Here, this Canadian combo fused two tracks into one seamless, swaggering rock jam. It starts out groovy with The Beat Goes On and then kicks into overdrive with a feel-good anthem, Switchin' to Glide. The Kings may have only brushed the charts, but this song has lived on like a cult classic. So, here's the Kings. Nobody's playing this but me.

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0: Alice's email on Alice's Attic with Alice Cooper.
1: Hi, Alice. I'm a sound technician, and I was touring with a band for 2 years and couldn't wait for the tour to finally end so I could be home with my family. I don't know how you do this every year after year. Now I stick to doing live sound in venues so I don't have to travel nonstop. Being in a different hotel every night isn't my way of living. You never get tired of that lifestyle? Thanks, Aaron. No, I never get tired of that lifestyle. Half my life is at home with my family. The other half is on the road with my wife. I wouldn't have it any other way. So there, Aaron. What? I mean, you would last maybe a week with us because we tour like monsters, okay? Well, if you want to go on tour with me, you couldn't do it. Drop me a line at alice@alicesattic.com. I will be right back with some trivia after the break. I've talked to bands that have been touring all their life that still say they couldn't tour like us. So there.
0: What? You think radio this brilliant is free? We'll be back with more amazing Alice Cooper after the break.
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1: Which Iron Maiden song had to be edited when they performed in China in 2016? The Trooper. Normally, Bruce Dickinson waves a Union Jack flag during the performance, but the Chinese government told him he was forbidden from doing that at the shows in China. So here's the track with flags and all. Here's The Trooper.

0: As veterans, we've dealt with noise. From chains clanking as they're clamped onto cargo, to orders coming down the chain of command. We can handle that kind of noise. Back home, the noise is different. Seems like everyone's talking all at once and over each other because they just want to be heard. They're taking selfies and oversharing. But we know that it's not about hearing. It's about listening. Listening to what's actually happening with our fellow veterans. Understanding each other because we share the same experiences, the same vocabulary, following the same paths that others have walked. If only we can pick up the trail. Make the Connection is a place for veterans to hear stories from other veterans. 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
1: Hello, my precious sick things, and thanks for joining me up here in Alice's Attic. It's where rock and talk goes to die. But then I reanimate it. You're welcome. Has everybody seen Reanimator, the original Reanimator? It's unbelievably good. In this hour of music and mayhem, you'll get all sorts of horrifying musical moments purveyed by your Uncle Alice, so don't tell your parents, okay? They might not let you stay up late tomorrow night.
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1: Tonight's Attic Classic is a favorite of my Alice Attic staff member, Catherine. I mean, we usually don't trust her taste, but in this case, I might agree. The song is 30 Days in the Hole by Humble Pie. Humble Pie, great band, sort of an offshoot of Small Faces, the original Small Faces. So here's a great song with great lyrics sung by the one and only Steve Marriott. No, he doesn't own hotels. May he rest in peace.

0: Alice Cooper is coming up next.
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1: Hey, Alice, the Rock and Roll Revival Toronto back in 1969. You are on the bill along with so many other great acts.

0: And from what I understand, most of the acts on the bill were recorded and released or available as a bootleg. The opening act for the show was Whiskey Howl, and from what I have been able to find, was the only band not recorded. I may be wrong, which is why I'm asking you in the event that you may know for sure. I look forward to seeing you on your upcoming tour here in Vancouver. Regards, Glenn Gordon. Okay, this is probably from a guy in the band Whiskey Howl, asking why they weren't recorded. Glenn, are you from Whiskey Howl? Come on. It was a one-day, 12-hour musical festival. We backed up Gene Vincent. We did Bebopalula and Woman Love and things like that. There is a live recording called the Toronto Rock and Roll Revival 69 Volume 4, and it's unauthorized and owned by a private party. It was very much in our early, early days, but it was the chicken incident. If you were there, tell me your memories at alice@alicesattic.com. Okay, all y'all, stick around for some more fun and terror after this.
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2: Rock Trivia. What Blue Oyster Cult song shares its name with a tune by Detroit rapper Eminem? Godzilla. The first track on the band's fifth studio album, Spectres, it was the walk-up song for New York Yankee slugger Hideki Matsui from 2003 to 2009.

0: Mars has pulled the stairs back into the ceiling, but he'll be back for you at his abnormal hour tomorrow. Alice's Attic with Alice Cooper.
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0: It's time once again to escape to another world where the rock is always just right and your seasoned host is never short on stories to share.

0: So sit back and immerse yourself in a Friday edition of Alice's Attic with Alice Cooper.
1: You're back with Alice Cooper on Friday, September 25th. Today is National Comic Book Day. I've actually been a comic book character in my life, so I can really appreciate the world of comics. I was actually a Marvel comic character, a whole Marvel comic about me that was when I was in the psycho hospital and broke out. And you know what's the best thing about Stan Lee? Stan Lee became a pretty good friend of mine, is that they draw you with great abs. You get really good abs. I had like Spider-Man's body in the thing. Anyway, we've got a great show ahead of us tonight. Trivia, deep cuts, emails, bizarre facts, and all the other stuff you'll wait for all day. But now let's get straight to the rock.
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1: Live and Kicking tonight, I got a real treat for you. We're heading back to 1970 to the iconic Royal Albert Hall in London, where Creedence Clearwater Revival tore the roof off with their Swampy Foot Stompin' brand of rock and roll. That night, CCR played their classic Bad Moon Rising. This version has all the CCR energy that made them one of the tightest bands of the era. No studio polish here, just pure raw rock in one of the classiest venues in the world. I played there for a charity show one time with Brian May, Ian Pace, and John Paul Jones. So was that a pretty good band? Yeah. We did Chuck Berry. So let's hear it. It's Bad Moon Rising live.

0: Now on Alice's Attic, a look at people that are strange and often dense, mindless, obtuse, vacuous. In other words, stupid.
1: Hey, stupid. Today's news of the stupid comes from California, where a DoorDash driver is in deep trouble after scamming the company out of $2.5 million. He and three other cohorts made it happen over a period of months using fake customer accounts, deliveries that never happened, driver accounts, and access to DoorDash employee credentials. He faces up to 20 years in prison, and now your pizza may never get delivered. Just because of that guy. Well, if you're waiting for your DoorDash driver to get out of prison, write to me at alice@alicesattic.com. Stick around for some freaky facts right after this.
0: Alice will be right back with more rock and roll that doesn't suck.
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0: And now, Alice's Attic with Alice Cooper presents more fun and freaky facts. Take it away, Coop.
1: Freaky facts, it's that time of the evening where you become 4% smarter or dumber thanks to Alice Cooper. Here we go. Astronaut Neil Armstrong's hair was sold in 2004 for $3,000. I wonder what he had to say about that. Would they just cut all his hair off? Say, here's $3,000. You can fit about 1.3 million Earths inside the sun. 90% of U.S. dollar bills have trace amounts of cocaine on them. I've heard about that. Wombat poop is shaped like cubes. So if you see them, don't think, oh, look, somebody dropped chocolate. Elephants are immune to cancer due to a gene called P53. If that's so, why aren't we putting that in our system? All right. The human brain is the texture of soft butter. And finally, the word slade is an old English word that refers to a valley, or it's a great glam rock band from the 70s. So here's Slade with Runaway. Great band.

0: after the break.
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2: 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And I promised that we were done with triple-digit heat this year, and then Thursday rolled around, and Tulare hit a high of 102. So now the question is, what do I have to do to make up for the fact that I couldn't deliver on that promise? 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
2: 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And I promised that we were done with triple-digit heat this year, and then Thursday rolled around, and Tulare hit a high of 102. So now the question is, what do I have to do to make up for the fact that I couldn't deliver on that promise? Gotta come up with something. 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
2: Well, not great, honestly, but a bet is a bet. And I promised that we were done with triple-digit heat this year, and then Thursday rolled around, and Tulare hit a high of 102. So now the question is, what do I have to do to make up for the fact that I couldn't deliver on that promise? Gotta come up with something. Hopefully I'll have something for you. 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

0: with something. Hopefully I'll have something for you. 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
2: 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And then Thursday rolled around and Tulare hit a high of 102. 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
1: So how do you feel about losing your bet yesterday?
2: Well, not great, honestly, but a bet is a bet. And I promised that we were done with triple-digit heat this year, and then Thursday rolled around, and Tulare hit a high of 102. So now the question is, what do I have to do to make up for the fact that I couldn't deliver on that promise? Gotta come up with something. 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We get back together Monday morning.
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1: So how do you feel about losing your bet yesterday?
2: Well, not great, honestly, but a bet is a bet. And I promised that we were done with triple-digit heat this year, and then Thursday rolled around and Tulare hit a high of 102. So now the question is, what do I have to do to make up for the fact that I couldn't deliver on that promise? Gotta come up with something. 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
2: Well, not great, honestly, but a bet is a bet. And I promised that we were done with triple-digit heat this year, and then Thursday rolled around, and Tulare hit a high of 102. So now the question is, what do I have to do to make up for the fact that I couldn't deliver on that promise? 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
1: So how do you feel about losing your bet yesterday?
2: Well, not great, honestly, but a bet is a bet. And I promised that we were done with triple-digit heat this year. And then Thursday rolled around and Tulare hit a high of 102. So now the question is, what do I have to do to make up for the fact that I couldn't deliver on that promise? Gotta come up with something. 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
1: So how do you feel about losing your bet yesterday?
2: Well, not great, honestly, but a bet is a bet. And I promised that we were done with triple-digit heat this year. And then Thursday rolled around and Tulare hit a high of 102. So now the question is, what do I have to do to make up for the fact that I couldn't deliver on that promise? 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
2: 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So now the question is, what do I have to do to make up for the fact that I couldn't deliver on that promise? Gotta come up with something. 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
1: Rumors spreading around in that Texas town about the shack outside the game. You know what I'm talking about. 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

0: 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And this. And this. And this. Any questions?
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2: 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And I promised that we were done with triple-digit heat this year. And then Thursday rolled around and Tulare hit a high of 102. So now the question is, what do I have to do to make up for the fact that I couldn't deliver on that promise? Gotta come up with something. Hopefully I'll have something for you. We get back together Monday morning.
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2: 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And I promised that we were done with triple-digit heat this year. And then Thursday rolled around and Tulare hit a high of 102. So now the question is, what do I have to do to make up for the fact that I couldn't deliver on that promise? 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
2: 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And then Thursday rolled around and Tulare hit a high of 102. 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

0: Hello, South Valley. Welcome to the last weekend of September. We're in the middle of a cooling trend with a few clouds here and there. Our high temperatures slide into the lower 90s, then to the upper 80s. And overnight lows will also drop from the low 60s to the mid 50s this weekend. Stronger breezes on Monday will push the temperatures down even further. Highs will be in the upper 70s to low 80s to start next week. And then we'll start warming up again after that. Low 90s return by the middle of next week. With the Central Valley's most accurate forecast, I'm KC24 Chief Meteorologist A.J. Fox.
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3: 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And I promised that we were done with triple-digit heat this year. And then Thursday rolled around and Tulare hit a high of 102. So now the question is, what do I have to do to make up for the fact that I couldn't deliver on that promise? Gotta come up with something. Hopefully I'll have something for you. We get back together Monday morning.
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0: Hello, South Valley. Welcome to the last weekend of September. We're in the middle of a cooling trend with a few clouds here and there. Our high temperatures slide into the lower 90s, then to the upper 80s. And overnight lows will also drop from the low 60s to the mid 50s this weekend. Stronger breezes on Monday will push the temperatures down even further. Highs will be in the upper 70s to low 80s to start next week. And then we'll start warming up again after that. Low 90s return by the middle of next week. With the Central Valley's most accurate forecast, I'm KC24 Chief Meteorologist AJ Fox.
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Woman, Rolling Stones, going back to 1969 off the Let It Bleed LP, good LP. I have that on the London label. That's an old LP, so thick. These guys had a concert scheduled last night in New Jersey, and it's been rescheduled to October 2nd. You shook me all night long, AC/DC 99.7 Classic Rock.

0: expensive habit. I will say that for sure. Depending on what your price range is, it's wild. I've seen cigars go for $85. I've never smoked one. I think the most expensive cigar I ever smoked was like a $35 cigar. But yeah, cigars can be very, very expensive, but it is nice to have that whole hour to yourself. Hey, don't forget, 6 o'clock at night, Monday through Saturday, things get really weird around here. Everybody tries to leave the building because we never know what's going to happen, but we tune in because it's Alice's Attic. That's right. Alice Cooper hangs out with you every Monday through Saturday from 6 to 11, giving you great music, great stories, and it's always a great time here on 99.7 Classic Rock, Red Hot Chili Peppers, some Molly Hatchet, and maybe some Eddie Money to start off 3 in a row next.
1: Hello, South Valley. Welcome to the last weekend of September. We're in the middle of a cooling trend with a few clouds here and there. Our high temperatures slide into the lower 90s, then to the upper 80s. And overnight lows will also drop from the low 60s to the mid 50s this weekend. Stronger breezes on Monday will push the temperatures down even further. Highs will be in the upper 70s to low 80s to start next week. And then we'll start warming up again after that. Low 90s return by the middle of next week. With the Central Valley's most accurate forecast, I'm KC24 Chief Meteorologist AJ Fox.
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4: 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And I promised that we were done with triple-digit heat this year. And then Thursday rolled around and Tulare hit a high of 102. 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Hopefully I'll have something for you. 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

Pink Floyd closing out a 40-minute classic rock block here on your Saturday afternoon with one of my favorite things to do, have a cigar. Absolutely. If I could do one every day, that's a great thing. But it is an expensive

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0: Red Hot Chili Peppers closing out three in a row with Under the Bridge. We also had Molly Hatchet in there, and it started off with Take Me Home Tonight from Eddie Money. 99.7 Classic Rock is proud to welcome Slaughter to the Rawhide Music Festival Saturday night, October 24th at the Valley Strong Stadium. 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It's going to be a great one, and I've got a song to start off a 40-minute classic rock block that you could hear that band every weekend on my show called Denim and Leather.
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Oh yeah, going back to the Animal Magnetism LP, that's the Scorpions giving you the Zoo. Some people used to think that we were talking about Tokyo. It's about

And this 40-minute classic rock block, some of the bands you're going to hear, Queen, I Got Zeppelin, Aerosmith, some Tom Petty and the Heartbreakers. How about some Nirvana? Also, right now, it's Journey, Lights, 99.7 Classic Rock.

Under Pressure, Queen with David Bowie. An unplanned duet turned out to be one of the best duets of all time. Last night I was watching the college game, the University of Indiana, number 5 in the nation, playing against Northwestern. And the students in Indiana were singing this song, Hurt So Good, and John Cougar Mellencamp was there. That's pretty cool.

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0: November Rain, Guns N' Roses, closing out a 40-minute classic rock block here on your Saturday afternoon. Guns N' Roses just finished up their tour, so everybody's heading home and going to take a little bit of a break. On their last show, they had the surprise again of Carrie Underwood coming out and singing Paradise City and Sweet Child of Mine. That's pretty cool. And we all know Carrie Underwood. She's a country star. She was on American Idol. And when she was on American Idol, she showed her rockerness. She's a rocker. She did a Heart song and knocked it out of the park, but they, you know, gravitated her towards the country sound. And I understand country is definitely more popular than modern rock nowadays. But then again, country is more or less just reject rock. If you ask Garth Brooks or Keith Urban, they were all rockers and realized that they weren't going to make it in the scene. So they went to the country thing. And that's kind of what country music is nowadays. But anyways, the rumors are that Carrie Underwood and Axl Rose are working on some music together, and that will be interesting to see the collaboration. She does a great job when she comes out and sings with them. It's not the first time that she's ever done it. So I'll be interested to see what happens in 2027 with Axl Rose and Carrie Underwood. I got Fleetwood Mac, Beatles, Def Leppard, some George Thorogood, all coming your way for four in a row. But first, AJ Fox, tell us, is it going to be hot or cold?
1: Hello, South Valley. Welcome to the last weekend of September. We're in the middle of a cooling trend with a few clouds here and there. Our high temperatures slide into the lower 90s, then to the upper 80s. And overnight lows will also drop from the low 60s to the mid 50s this weekend. Stronger breezes on Monday will push the temperatures down even further. Highs will be in the upper 70s to low 80s to start next week. And then we'll start warming up again after that. Low 90s return by the middle of next week. With the Central Valley's most accurate forecast, I'm KC24 Chief Meteorologist AJ Fox.
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0: Fleetwood Mac closing out four in a row with Go Your Own Way. We also had Beatles in there. Def Leppard started off with George Thorogood. Who do you love? Well, we love you for listening to 99.7 Classic Rock, and I will love you even more if you jump on my Viking ship tonight or tomorrow night where we explore the world of hard and heavy rock. That's right, denim and leather, where you can rock harder and longer every Saturday night at 11 p.m. after Alice's Attic, or Sunday nights at 8 p.m. for your two-hour journey of foot stomping, head banging, and fist pumping. It is just amazing. I love it. And I guarantee you, you will enjoy it as well. I got a 40-minute classic rock block coming up your way with some ELO. How about some Edgar Winter, Pink Floyd, Eagles, Van Halen, and a big piece of cherry pie coming your way next.
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Don't Bring Me Down, ELO, hitting that 4 o'clock hour on your Saturday afternoon in a 40-minute classic rock block. Just saw a thing earlier today, a headline. Ronnie Woods more or less says, Rolling Stones tours are probably done. I've been saying it for a while, and other people here at the station have been maybe alluding to something different. Mick wants to tour, but I think Keith Richards is all over it. I'm going to check that out and get back to you right now, Miss

Yeah, Blackwater, Doobie Brothers, cruising through that 40-minute classic rock block here on your Saturday afternoon. It's the first full official weekend of fall 2026. Don't forget, tonight is the full moon. It's the harvest moon, all that good stuff. And you know what's even better than that? Work days with Jonah. That's right. She makes them better. Get that classic rock that's going to rock your work day every Monday through Friday, 10 to 3, right here on 99.7 Classic Rock. It's ACD.

0: Oh, yes, a big old pile of snow right there. That's Eric Clapton, Cocaine, closing out a 40-minute classic rock block here on your Saturday afternoon. And don't forget, on Tuesdays at 9 o'clock, the Morning Rush with Mike Pesto. He's going to start two for Tuesdays, double shots all day long of your favorite classic rock artists. Awesome. In fact, I got a three in a row coming your way where I could hear a double shot from each one of those bands coming up next.
1: Hello, South Valley. Welcome to the last weekend of September. We're in the middle of a cooling trend with a few clouds here and there. Our high temperatures slide into the lower 90s, then to the upper 80s. And overnight lows will also drop from the low 60s to the mid 50s this weekend. Stronger breezes on Monday will push the temperatures down even further. Highs will be in the upper 70s to low 80s to start next week. And then we'll start warming up again after that. Low 90s return by the middle of next week. With the Central Valley's most accurate forecast, I'm KC24 Chief Meteorologist AJ Fox.
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0: Well, not great, honestly, but a bet is a bet. And I promised that we were done with triple-digit heat this year, and then Thursday rolled around and Tulare hit a high of 102. 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Hopefully I'll have something for you. 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

0: Man in the Box, Alice in Chains, finishing up three in a row here on your Saturday afternoon. 99.7 Classic Rock is proud to welcome Slaughter to the Rawhide Music Festival Saturday, October 24th at the Valley Strong Stadium. 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It's going to be a great night of live music under the stars, and I'm stoked. I'm ready for it. Are you ready for it? Good. I got a 40-minute Classic Rock block coming your way with Blondie.
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Just what I needed, the Cars, on a 40-minute classic rock block on a Saturday afternoon on Viking Dave, 99.7 Classic Rock.